0: alza il volume.
1: Sei su One Dance.
2: 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Give me your fire. Together again. You gotta love me right. 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
2: Ladies and gentlemen, please take your seats. 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
1: 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This is techno, the music pumping and the people jumping. 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

special for you. This is something special for you. This is something special for you. This is something special for you.